0: to the next level medic. Be responding to the Green Manor Park. That's 198 Taylor Road. It'll be in the parking lot for 15-year-old male, possible broken arm. The caller stating a small abrasion. Cold structure now at 2003.
1: Medic 3.
0: Medic 3.

0: 55 degrees. I'm sorry. Can you go again with what you said?
1: The party Roger. His last name is Bravo Lima Alpha November Delta India November.
0: Yeah, Roger. Roger. I'll have one out of New York. Name duty. When you're ready. Romeo, Charlie, Alpha, Mike, Oscar, first name, Echo, Lima, Sierra, Alpha, universe 2488.

0: get that New York party back. Endless is down at the time being. If you have the op number for Elsa, I'll log it.
1: I do not have an op number.

0: 11 Hudson Street. The caller states a female at this address fell on the ground crawling around her yard. They attempted to help her, and she started screaming at them. Did not appear to be injured. Unknown other information.
1: Dispatch 2, the next couple might be responding and staging in the area of 11 Hudson Street. It'll be for a female who had a fall on the ground outside and is crawling around her yard. The neighbor attempted to help her and she began yelling at him. She did not appear injured for the caller. No other information. We'll be staging for now at 2015. Medic 2.

0: Do we know what address the potential victim is at?
1: Off the street, the neighbor who called, unknown number.
0: Report.
1: What's the caller?
0: Report.

0: Oliver.
1: The Oliver, it's been holding a bit. I'm not sure if the car's still there, but a dog complaint for a blue four-door Honda. States the dog's in the car. Windows are cracked, but it's crying.

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0: 56 not comes back. Negative file one, valid on a 2025 Kia color blue to a Carlos Cabrera out of Youngstown.
1: Roger, this is you, please.

0: 27. This is going to be a medical briefly right here.
1: Dispatch. Right, I'm going to

22, noise complaint from Southwest Park. Apparently there's loud music coming from a white minivan with black stripe at the bottom. Caller doesn't want to see an officer, but this is an ongoing issue with that party in the park playing loud music from a van.

42, she could respond with medic 1 to pool table magic, 75 milligrafo to the back of the building. 67-year-old females overheated and nauseous. Again, they'll be outside in the back of the building. Medic 1 confirmed.

0: 473 from mile 28. 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
1: Good.
0: Can I get a case number?
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1: 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That's actually.

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2: Medicaid Hazard respond to 479 Hazard at 479 Hazard, cross of Longview Road in Glen Arden Lane for the son that found mom passed away on the ground. She's beyond help, 2103.
3: Medic 1.
2: Medic 1.
4: Mom on the couch, beyond help. He did say there's a large dog standing over her body, being protective. He cannot get close to her.

0: dispatch, Unit 33 is responding.
1: Roger 33 and Medic 1, agency advisor, is a large dog that's standing over the body being protective. He'll be waiting outside for you.
0: Engine 33, copy.

0: Echo 33 to the medic. The dog's been secured.
1: Roger that. Medic 1, take arrival.
2: Spider 1, dog secured. In arrival 2109.
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0: 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I have TN on the line. Would you be available for Summers?
1: Roger.
0: Okay, stand by for details.

0: Medic 1, you'll be going at 278 Georgewood Road, 278 Georgewood in Summers, 85-year-old male, respiratory distress with history of COPD, 2126.
1: Medic 1 copies.

0: Santa Corona dispatch, that was 271 Georgewood.
1: 278.
0: Roger, 278.
2: Or 39 if you're available. 25 Canal Bank to the park area. There's a male party in the porta potty there, apparently possibly intoxicated for the caller. Has been in there about 10 minutes waving a flashlight around. Caller stated he could not understand what the male was trying to say or what was he was saying. Caller's no longer in the area.
0: Copy.
2: It's going to be in the fourth. 10-4-4-2. 5-3, it's going to be the parking area with access to the trail.

0: I got a Tennessee ID for you when you're ready.
1: But.
0: It's going to be Tennessee ID number 140587001. Should come back to Abe Justin, common spelling. Last name is going to be Golf Echo. Romeo Golf Echo Lima Yank.
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0: 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From Summers, we're going to Hartford.
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0: Star Trek Medic Anton Flores on the Red Roof 138 for dog weight. The dog should be in the room, but both arms and wrists have been bit.
1: Medic, you are back in town.
0: We
1: can take that. Medic, we are also back in town. We're helping you grab it.
0: Roger that.
1: Roger 3, thank you.
2: So the dog is going to be locked inside of a room with a pit bull for collar shades. He was bit on both arms and wrists, and he's going to be located in the lobby now.

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1: Right.
0: People are going to be

I will have two named Doobie when you're ready. First last name is Sullivan, Sullivan. First name Kelly, Kelly. Date of birth 6/22/69. Last name Gonzalez, Gonzalez. First name Alexander. Date of birth 9/30/97.

0: again, 10 floors on a white 33 at Suntec Street, 33 at Suntec Street, for the 17-year-old male that was hit in the eye about 30 minutes ago with an Orpheus gun. Now can't see, 2206.
1: Medic 2.
2: I responded.
1: I responded.

0: that much longer, sir?
1: 477.
0: Heard in the area of White Street and Lincoln Street. The caller is now at home at 33 as Nuntuck. It's going to be a 17-year-old male was hit in the eye by an Orbeez gun earlier. He cannot see out of his eye now. We do have medics en route.

0: 2, just confirming we're going to 33 at Sunset, not White at Lincoln.
1: Correct. 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
0: Great. 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Thank you.

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You got a two-power MVA. Another complaint is stating that shoulder pains. 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
1: Service 1254.
0: Good morning.

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0: was wrong with him was he's going to North Main Windsor Street, North Main, yeah.
1: Okay, all right. 10-4. 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
0: Thanks.

0: Central New York. Can you come out here with him?
1: All right, Delta 4 units. As long as you guys copy the signal 12, that's status.
0: Copy 38, yeah, front door.

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Is there

0: 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A voicemail and call back. Rapid SOS location, which matches the in-house address for the phone number to Roe Ortiz. History shows some sixes there as well as a five back in December.
1: Tennessee copy from 22.

Uno, tres. 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

Moment 45. Parking lot of Collins Baggage Store. It's going to be a passenger Alpha Whiskey 63391. It's going to see me pass Alpha Whiskey 63391 on a silver, excuse me, gray Chevy Silverado on side one.

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0: dispatch to Nectarville Medic in Enfield, hot response to 1475 Enfield Street, 1475 Enfield Street 4, 93-year-old male with blood in his stool and severe abdominal pain. Timeout is 133.
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0: Turn that one. B 114 Middle Road, 114 Middle. Cross Olmsted and South George Washington. Driver will be on South George Washington. 85-year-old female climbing a fall with a head injury and loss of consciousness.
1: Middle Road, 114 Middle Road. To be for an 85-year-old female, ground level fall, did hit her head, no loss of consciousness, and be advised the driveway is on Silk South George Washington Road. Timeout is 3:42.
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1: I added another vehicle to the CAD. I don't know if I called it in wrong or if it was added wrong, but it's Bravo Papa 498-70 to Antonio Lopez.

0: 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Cold response to 76 Steel Road, 76 Steel Road. 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Timeout is 4:42. 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
1: 76 Steel Road, 76 Steel, class of Roberts and Nelson. 86-year-old female, slipped from the chair, needs help.

0: 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Are you 22 by chance? Are you 22?
1: Negative. 10-4.
0: Can you come swing by 22 in the training office, please?

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1: 512.
0: In heated person, 245 Overdraft. Mother reports disagreement with 17-year-old daughter who has now locked herself inside of a vehicle. Vehicle in question is a white Toyota Corolla, mask plates, which are on the car. Mother's name, Natasha. She should be outside of the car.
1: I have one, I got it.

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0: Speak to the complainant at number 18 Lincoln Street. I'll put you on the card. Possible stolen MV.

pilot states she's up to date on her payments. Nobody else has access to the car, and the Mercedes DAS is showing the vehicle moving around in Hartford at this point.

0: Hornet. AT&T call Hartford. It's going to be currently stationary. She said that the vehicle's off now. It's mapping the area of 26 Owen Street, Hartford. Probably when you, you're ready.
1: 10-4, go ahead.
0: Doing Bravo Sierra 94802, BS 94802. Gonna come back to a 2023 Mercedes-Benz CLA 250. It's gonna be black with white interior tinted windows. She says there's scratches in the back left of the bumper. The other back bumper. She believes the key might have been left in it overnight. Vehicle is unlocked.
1: Thank you.

0: 650 that's been passed on to HPD. We're going to get an officer over there.
1: 10-4, and sorry, when you get a moment, can you actually just pass the call over to my MVP? You assigned it to 251.
0: Thank you.

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1: Go ahead.
0: HPD is inquiring approximately how long that vehicle has been stopped at that location.
1: She says approximately 15 minutes.
0: Excellent.
1: Unit has 622. That's what they're after selling there.

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1: Central. Okay.

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1: 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I'll be in service, your traffic officer for today, 1544.

0: 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Thank you.
1: Good.
0: 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Flying on ALS, full 1930 hours.
1: Roger, good morning.
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0: Assisted by 2 has available next available medic for a hot response to All American Assisted Living, 118 Hazard Avenue, for a 68-year-old male who thinks he's having a heart attack. 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
1: Medic 8.
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1: Good morning, in service, Enfield Street.
0: Roger, good morning.

0: That's for you. Good morning. I'm in 1220. I don't have a signal 3. It's 707 YON. 707 Yankee Oscar November.
1: I went to headquarters in service at Barnard. Top of the morning to you.
2: Roger, good morning.
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quarter of Central County, the center of the Robert Department, warehouse 40, 1111 Kennedy Ridge Drive,

0: 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We'll be clear of Fresh River heading to Canyon Ridge.
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car 139 responding. 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

0: Have you guys received any phone calls for a fire alarm going off somewhere in the area of the Enfield Conference Mall? We haven't located it yet, but we hear it.
1: Negative. We have not received any calls.
0: Received. We'll keep checking.
1: Received.

0: Quattrone Dispatch. We'll be clear, we found it. Just testing an alarm.
1: Just testing 847.

what they're asking for. 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

Yeah,

0: possible to get a gas bill that was left on overnight at the downtown department, number 1113. May have also contributed to the issue.
1: Roger, second shoot 1113.

0: 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Female caller, difficulty breathing. The door is locked. She is alone. Timeout 901.
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0: The Vesu Hazardville and next available medic for a hot response to All American Assisted Living, 118 Hazard Avenue. We're going to Rose Lane for a 68-year-old female fall on the right side, now having seizure like activity. Hot response 907. Medic 2 responding.
1: Sorry, Michael.
2: Go ahead.
1: Could you get me a motor vehicle complaint, school bus violations, 5 and 1 half?
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3: 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Carrying the passenger, Bravo Papa, 99934.

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0: and Russell Street. Caller states one of her daughters that was filed sick returned home. She does know where the other daughter is and will not tell her.
1: Roger.

Dispatch to Hazardville, next available medic for a hot response to Dr. Shaw's office, 139 Hazard Avenue, Unit 1414, for an 81-year-old female with heart failure. Hot response at 916.

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1: I'm going to be switching over to M4.
2: I didn't hear a response from EMS. Are you responding to Dr. Shaw?
3: That's affirmative.
4: Every source has responded.

0: Charlie, get him going to Hurst Hospital. And for...
1: Rebel 922.

I already passed that information on, so from one phone, you shouldn't pick up on the ring. Yeah.

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1: Bueno.
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1: Cole to Johnson, 936.
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0: on the board. Hold on, I'm going to
1: I've got
0: 7 o'clock helper or a job at 7:15. Otherwise, I keep on the list.
1: Yes.

Main Street, ran a Tesla, had a passenger problem angle, 47367, match negative, I'm all set.

0: we're going to get around the DOT, or it's going to give us speed alert, and then we're going to start communicating about that to you. So I need you to keep an eye on that for me. Copy?
1: Copy. I'm going to do that. I'm going to have to keep it under them. All right, I got you, Joe.
0: 10 for you. That's right.

0: calling me?
1: PA at 131 Shaker Road for Guilford PD. Info on the sheet.
0: Yeah, unfortunately, this is going to be a little bit

0: 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I'll take a call.
1: Much appreciated, sir.
2: 47.

0: Region 246. In response to Union McDonald's 195 El Paso Turnpike, meet up with Herman Hernandez, unit manager. Reporting a black male wearing black pants and a gray hoodie. He went to the restaurant for the past 5 days. He asked him to leave before he got aggressive. He's likely to have passed off the property.
1: Copy.
2: Brother.

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1: And where are we going in the school?
0: East side, the old administrative entrance.

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0: It's copy.

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1: 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You will eventually be entering the east side of the building, the old admin entrance. Timeout 1020.
2: Medic 8.
1: Medic 8 responding.

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0: Is that for 66?
1: Affirmative, sir. Your medic is staged.
0: I believe in it, sir.
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Number is like negative for sheet. Sierra November Yankee Delta Echo Romeo. First name Samantha. Sierra Alpha Mike Mike Alpha November. Tango Hotel Alpha. Date of birth is 08/28/1991.

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1: Can you see me, car, for a check well-being?
0: At 14 Harbor. I went to school staff. I'll be on set.
1: 10 points.

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0: 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We'll be going to TCU South for a 75-year-old female, surgical complications with an ileostomy. Cold response, 1059 Schwalm.
1: Okay.
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0: 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But I don't know if that included the buses or not. 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The inbound.
1: Alright. You know how when you're coming down East Main Street and with 138 takes a turn coming from West Ross Mall on East Main Street to get into the busway? You know what I'm talking about?
0: Are you talking about 1015?
1: Yeah, like one more. 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

0: take that right from Main Street to East Main. 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
1: Okay.

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1: The freshwater entrance to Charlie with New York 93968 and Mike and Nancy 93968 and

911 hang up in the area of 2 Chapel Street. No answer on call back with her voicemail. The number does come back to a Virginia Martinez Lopez. She's out of 78 Terrace.

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0: 5?
1: Maybe a hazard for 5 and Hathaway. Cox is out here taking up the road. 2 trucks without duty officer.
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1: 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Medic 3 responding.

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1: K9 in south, clear that out, Cardinals. One for Prime Meadow, please. Keep me on that one.

0: dispatch to my next two available medics responding to Parkway Pavilion. Both calls on a cold response. 1157 Enfield Street. Both patients located in the TCU North. The first call will be for an 84-year-old male fall with a head strike. He is on blood thinners. Again, that's a cold response. Second call will be a 68-year-old male fall on Friday, concerned of a lower extremity injury, and he is also nonverbal. Cold response for both 1207.
1: Thank you for the first call. And medic one for the second.
0: Roger, medic one and medic two, 1207.

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1: Can I hit 235 Yankee Echo Bravo?
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to the flag car. Flag car only requested to respond 67 Maple Ridge Road. That's 67 Maple Ridge in Summers, Connecticut. 83-year-old male, cardiac problems and dizzy. Timeout is 12:31. Roger, Medicaid.

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0: 2, Hales Gold, Harper Hospital.
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1: Roger, Medic 1, also Hartford, 1235.

Who's speaking?

0: Desert Fell Medic. I'm going out of town until fire hot response 11 Hathaway Avenue, 11 Hathaway Ave, across the Poplar and Pearl Street for a 2.5-year-old male. Active seizure. Timeout is 12:45.
1: Responding Hathaway.
0: 16. Roger, EMS 1, I'm calling PM now.
2: Howden Summers.
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Should be on that 7,4500.

0: is refined to 11 Hathaway East Windsor will be the ambulance. Child was out of the seizure at end of call and lethargic, and child does have a fever.
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1: Roger, East Windsor 1038, keep it on a hot response.
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1: Not bad, 10-4. Okay, 10-4. I'm leaving the garage. It's 5 minutes late.
0: Okay.

0: 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No five.
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0: And how is he behaving right now? Is he, have you been with him at all? Like, tell you what's wrong?
1: I
0: didn't
1: ask him what the eye was wrong, but I also asked if he could stop it, if he was at the mall, and he got his phone, but he's just kind of staggering.
0: Okay, did you get a favor? About his condition. Ask him if he's okay and see how he responds. If he doesn't respond, no, we'll call for an ambulance.

0: around there.
1: Eight, four, three.
0: I know, I was not going to tell you that. Okay.

0: Okay, thank you.
1: Yes, he said he was going to need an answer.
0: Yeah, I just wanted to be sure. There's someone like that, you never know. All right, thank you, Doug. We're all set. Thank you for letting me know.
1: Bye, thank you.

0: Okay, never seen. She's coming to leave you.
1: I already missed the bus. Is he coming shortly?
0: No. Copy, please. Is there any passengers on the bus at the time?
1: No.
0: Okay, Stuart. I hear the bus sitting down, and I'll give him a call. I'll call him and tell him. It's

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1: Oh, 791 31 SH 17 with 2 single 7, mileage is 61825, 61825.

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1: The Alpha Square, pulled in by Wendy's with, can I get Alpha, I'm sorry, 8 Alpha Foxtrot Victor Bravo 0.

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0: street. 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
1: Okay, thank you.

0: Can you have the bus company avoid South Main and South if they're able to? They're okay on South Main, traveling north or south, but if they want to make a turn on the south or turn off of south onto South Main, it might be a problem.
1: Roger. Roger, take time.

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0: Yep, we just had another one come in. 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
1: E38 Middle Road for a female that needs a lift from the bathroom to bed.
0: Dispatch to Hazardville, next available medic for a hot response to 20 Edward Street, 20 Edward Street. An 83-year-old female falls, struck head. Hot response at 1351.
2: 31475.
0: Medic one to Middle Road 1352.

0: medic 2 to medic 1. We can take middle road if you want. Go ahead. Too bad. Medic 2 will be taking middle road instead.
1: Okay.
0: Medic 1, go ahead.
1: Sorry, can you take 20 Edwards so we can do a crew change?
0: Medic 1 copy, heading over to 20 Edwards.

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1: 1354.
2: Medic 1, do you copy us going to 20 Edward Street now?
1: Dispatch copies Medic 1 to Edward Street.
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1: 33 is coming Edward
2: Street.
1: Medic 1's
2: on. Number 20 is going to be all the way down to the end of Edward Street. Dark car escape.
1: Receive, it's at the end of Edward Street.

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0: confirmed accidental.
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1: Medic 1 to base state, 1413.
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0: Rough Plain Department for Operations in the area of 277 Main Street. Much more small outside fires. Okay, Rough Plain Department for Operations in the area of 277 Main Street between South Main and Greenwood. Much more small outside fires. 1420. Plain Department for Broadbrook, the area of 277 Main Street. Multiple small outside fires.
1: Carl 139 responding.
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She is undressed. History of mental health issues. Timeout 1424. 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

0: 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Keep going down with the address for the site.
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0: Thank you. I'll be on record.
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1: Mike 8.
0: Mike 8, it's going to be ALS till 1830. I got EMS-3 on board with the blood.
1: Briefing. Good afternoon.

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dispatch to Thompsonville, the next available medic for a hot response to Red Robin Restaurant, 15 Hazard Avenue, for an 86-year-old female employee, sweaty and changing color, as well as difficulty breathing. Timeout 1437.

Yeah, sorry about that. I unhighlighted it. It's being head over for a hot response to Red Robin, 86-year-old female, sweaty, changing color, difficulty breathing. She is staff.

0: external one.
1: The golden nozzle car wash, 109 Elm. 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
1: In service, quicker ticket until 1900 hours, car 1299. 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

back to Hazardville, Mexico Medic. We're trying a hot response, 8 Arrow Street. That's 8 Arrow Street. 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The hot response at 1517.

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1: Okay.

0: dispatch to the next level medics for medical response to DaVita Dialysis Center at 51 Palumba Drive for the 66-year-old male, possible foot slash heel infection. Cold response, 1524.
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1: 482-10, a 6 at the Brick House, 41 Broad Brook Road. Staff sees a Shea Lions at the Shrine property currently, no weapons.

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rubber department with Enfield EMS, Jay John, Townhouse Road, Crescent of Mill Pond, 7-year-old female, unable to care for herself, 1536.

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1: Okay, thank you. The report from the operators is this inbound only. It sounds like they had to go Cleveland to Hampton because you said sort of a deal going on out there.
0: Yeah, I'll call you when you get there and let you know.
1: Okay.

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2: No. All right, just...

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We're responding to 8 Patriot Circle. 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Cold response.

0: Okay, I'll send the email up now. So yeah, Cleveland Panthers is basically just going around the block, right?
1: Yep.
2: That's all they're doing. And like I said, it's going to be about 5 or 6 hours.
0: All right.
2: Thanks. I'll be here in this area.

0: Yeah, we just got the update. They're all set with EMS.
1: 10-2, available 552.
0: So far.

0: 145.
1: 45, I'll be at 1 Center Street, SC45. Just made it to pass through. Me to Bravo, SC10. 15110. I'm back to 100 Center Street.

0: Ephraim. And then you follow that town of Benjamin from out of Ephraim. And you're gonna, that's how you're going to get to the investigation. You're basically, yeah, that's why you're basically, you're just going to go over a book of what the World of Two does when it leaves your presentation when it goes out by the World of Two. You follow it?
1: No, I
0: just want to make sure you don't set the detour before you You can just, I mean, either way, you're gonna be following us the whole way. Why don't you lay over someplace and people wanna follow your 4:37 by the way?

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0: Cabo.
1: Six report, 113 Brainerd Road. Harsh Ape, his landlord, Laura Ferrer, made verbal threats with him earlier. They are currently separated. Caller is in Unit B Bravo in the back of the house.
0: Right.

0: Detective Robin Department, Eastland Dranville, 5 Amelia Road, Crusher, Rye Street, 59-year-old male, chest pain, cardiac history, number in the fire frequency. Detective Robin Department, Eastland Dranville, 5 Amelia Road, 59-year-old male, chest pain, cardiac history.
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1: Lincoln 12, Elm Street, MVP 45. Connecticut Patcher, B is in Bravo, R is in Romeo. 01935, come back to the black, please, W S5.

0: Trespass and progress at all these 25 Hazard Ave. Of course, he's a female customer with a green dress, brown trench coat, who's already been trespassed, is currently inside, possibly Chandrika.
1: No, 7 Roger, 22.

0: 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That's Ramo Room Service, 1254.
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2: 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Good evening.
1: Greasy, good evening. Just an update. A female party who was trespassed did hit another customer with a shopping cart, and she's currently in front of Bath and Body Works.

0: for you to. $4.92.10 a check welfare in air of 190 in North Maple. Carter states there's a male party riding a moped with a small child on the back.
1: Going westbound.

0: 4:47. Motor vehicle complaint, Alvin, out of Route 5, caller states they were almost struck by a white Mercedes. They had followed her to a blue house in Hartford Ave and confronted her. It's going to be an unknown state, Regis 429342 Victor. Caller will be waiting in a beige Malibu at No Limit Smoke Shop.
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2: Number 45, MDD. Westbound north next to Camp Hartel. Take a passenger. Bravo X-ray 95996. 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

script is like. North Street just fired El Grasso's killing passenger Alpha Tango 85505 AT 85505 negative in the match.

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2: 346. Element 81, Connecticut, Bravo Uniform, 08196. EU, 08196.
3: And it's in the file 5 associated for the owner. I have somebody else here.

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1: For 85 year left.
0: So, I mean, if you could print and hold the reg and the insurance for that vehicle, and I also have one to check by Connecticut O Line, if you could just run them SPRC, Troy.
1: Go ahead.
0: Connecticut 157-759-998 for St. David, if you could just print and hold all that stuff as well, please.
1: Perfect.

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1: Group of World, aka Delta 4D, Pearl Street Library.
2: Good.
0: David is negative 5 in prong. He does have one file, 20, valid 16. Were you looking for anything specific with the SBRC AAA?
2: Yes, he is.

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0: Ladder 1's on the air, headed to drill in East Granby for the evening.
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2024-2023. Down firearm sheet, 5x49 northbound off ramp.

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0: Bendición.
1: The thing report 46 School Street. It's going to be for a 10-year-old female and 11-year-old male. Both should be on bikes. They were last seen around 16:30 in the backyard, and they have not been able to find them for the past hour.
2: Seven copy from Alan Charles.

Bella should be wearing jeans on a black with red and orange markings bicycle, and the male is wearing a Chicago Bulls hoodie on a silver bike.

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1: Medical response, Ella Grasso Manor, that's 25 Central Street, Unit 10 Delta, for the 57-year-old female, pain in her legs at 1829.
2: BLS, 1229.

0: Just like a
1: Roger.
0: partner, W clear 7 star 12.
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0: Bye, Brian.
1: Clear. Ten oh five.
0: Good.
1: For that 12E for criminal mischief in progress, 35 Maple Ave. Jorge's two kids have been egging the house and ringing the doorbell. They attempted to get in through the door, and she would like them trespassed. 4-6-8-10.
0: Triple Horror, is that still there? Do you have a description?

0: 10:07. I'll be down to the street in a minute. I'm just checking out the annex first.
1: For now.
2: Male, the truck is wearing a black shirt with red shorts, and the black male has a tie-dye shirt on with black shorts.
1: I'm in the area.
2: Better?

0: 36 and 07. 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
1: Hey, do I ask for?
0: Roger.

0: Medigate taking Warren to Hartford.
1: Warren to Hartford, 1842.
2: Oh, for area 14A Windsor Street. I've been up.

0: They're on the corner on Prospect. What do you got over there?
1: Perfect. I'm going to be heading that way.
0: Got it.
2: That's right, then. Yeah, I'll meet you to the school street sheet, and I'll be in the area checking.
3: Roger.
4: Corner, do the same.

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1: That's for 50 people that are not skate parking.

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1: Bye-bye.
0: Probably I'm in the right.

0: per Thompsonville Fire, all those kids are down by the basketball courts.
1: All units on the road, check your emails for photos of them missing.

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0: 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If you want to check over near Freshwater Pond, there should be 3 or 4 on bikes heading that way.
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0: 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The squirrel on release at all property.
1: Did you check the baseball field on Gust House?
2: I did. There's a baseball field going on, but I assume.

0: Fair, 9 Cleveland Street. It'll be for Barbara Joja. She's in her 70s or 80s. Her friend stopped by to mow her lawn. He did attempt to knock on the door and call her with no response. He just wants to check her well-being.
1: Good work. All right, sister, I'll head over there.
2: Four, six, yeah, okay.

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1: If you could pick up Rob report 255 Elm Street, it'll be for a elderly female who paid for a dog supplement that doesn't exist.
0: Roger.

0: Sussex Medicare, Tom Flores on Hawks, the Marshalls, 25 Hazard Ave, 25 Hazard Ave. Be about 30 feet into the store from the front in the women's section. The female party, possible seizure. She said she has a feeding tube and she is very lethargic, possible diabetic issue as well. At 1916.
1: Out of three.
0: Out of three.

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1: But if you need me somewhere more urgent.
0: Marshals, it's a female party having a seizure in the middle of the store. She has a feeding tube and she's having issues along with diabetic issues.
2: Fire Squad is 18th Street, 17th.

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1: 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Have you given me two separate trespass reports for 35 minutes?

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1: Paddock 3 to dispatch, we're going to be on to Bay State.
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0: Grazie.
1: Good morning to Noble Gas Station. Yeah, we're trying to get passenger 539 Papa Echo Papa.

0: Star Trek Sunnycan Top Floors on Honda Fortino here. I have 14 O'Hare across Elm Street in the dead end. 7-year-old male is wheezing and has hives, almost blacked out, does have albuterol and Zyrtec with no relief at 1942.
1: Five and can
2: 23 to 10 12E14 O'Hare Ave. So 7-year-old male that's wheezing. We do have a responder safety alert there for 2 officer minimum. Michael drink wine is hostile towards

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1: Roger.
0: 4:47. Sorry, it's only 55 on 90 max 47. Get it to a good evening, and I'll read the sample.
1: Good evening.
2: 1 of children, is that 19 students?
0: Outside of the Black Crow Coffee Shop.